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2: This is a number which has just been recorded live, and it's by the Chicken Shack, and it's tonight World Service Program, which is a scoop for us because we never seem to quite catch up with anything that's going on. And it's a number called Blues is a Woman. Yes, this is a mean old dirty number, and it's called Blues is a Woman by the Chicken Shack. Oh, oh, oh, I say.

0: 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Mai mult decât fotbal.
1: Oh, yeah. Oh, yeah. Everything gonna be all right this morning. Oh, yeah.

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0: my message to you. 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If the scat man can do it, so can you. 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I'm the scat man. 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The state of the condition insults my intuition.
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We're gonna buy your washers and dryers, and we're gonna put you at home in the basement. And we're gonna kick the door down that goes

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1: Well, no, dear, I really don't think it has, because you know, I mean, I've ever since, you know, I've, you know, had my operation, I've really been much different.
2: Yes, I can see that, Mr. Webb. What are you going to do?
1: Well, I like to do a number which is very Buffles indeed, and it's a little number called Mean Old World.